said it before and I'll say it again. You don't stop and look around once in a while. You could miss it.

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But realize that there are things that exist that are intangible. If the universe is endless, I mean, whatever else that there is life, I mean, we couldn't be the same. So therefore, we're indigenous to the universe, so we have to try to preserve our indigenous home, Earth. Yeah.

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And in this era, we see which part the positive people are going to connect worldwide and take over and replenish our planet, replenish our society, and replenish the world we have living. Because in my mind, if we not change things now, we're all doomed for destruction.

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Bonjour à tous, ici Fab, le Fab Mix commence maintenant sur Tilos Radio 90.3. Good morning everybody, the Fab Mix is beginning now on Tilos Radio 90.3, live from the studio, from the Digipal Hotel studio in Budapest. I want to thank Voodoo Doodoo, who helped me when I was not here 2 weeks ago during this Fab Mix. He was the special guest. And just after this Fab Mix, he prepared also a special selection. Donc, je voudrais également remercier tous les gens qui étaient avec moi en vacances et j'espère que vous êtes maintenant réveillés. I hope that you woke up well. This morning, we will listen to some vinyls that I just bring from France. So it will be a little bit old style music like Depeche Mode or Alan Parsons Project. We begin with a glimpse of Conan the Barbarian.

The Fab Mix is slowly ending. Next show will be Cell Action. It's time to wake up, everybody.

0: and a saxophone with a big old tone, reciting poems with notes as words. And haven't you heard?
1: Next stop, butter, right past Odeon.
0: And now there's young cats blowing, and more

0: decorating my hair with coral, allowing the sparkling liquid to drip from my imperfect dress. With blossoms in my hair, I might have danced for the man who, taking my hand, would fill my mind with the goodness of things to come. Talk to my thighs and make my belly rise till I can feel, I mean really feel, the aching movements of a proud unborn warrior, impatiently awaiting the time when he too could eat the heart of a lion and be a man. Now understand that back home I could have been a dancer, letting my body scream out the syncopated sounds of a woman free. And I wouldn't have been special, not different from anyone, because back home all of us might have been dancers, and I don't mean jitterbugs.
1: És hát ami meg
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0: You ain't even learn to crawl, but claim you step. 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
0: He ain't moving right, we removing him. 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One ain't enough, I need my dose. 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

0: how they told me to.
1: Respect my city when you talk. Word. Listen. I'm from the gritty of New York. The gutter, man, the streets gon' choke. We sliding through in that ice cream butter pecan Porsche. Very concerned about the new drug laws they enforce. Even though most of your drug transactions is hands off, he gained a lot of respect, cause she was always hands on. White TV neck, Nike sweats and Air Ones. Keep the Bicky on deck and rep the set from day one. Pirates, listen. Our East Coast representative, who you kidding? Yankee fitted, construction Tim's, who you shitting? You can check my temperature, nigga, my mood be different. Them shoes is Christian, I'm chefing up that food in the kitchen. I got your bitch in a new with a pole like she's stripping. Money machine clicking, counting this chicken. Yeah, I'm different. Yeah, pirate, okay. 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
0: 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Pass me that wool hat.
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1: she
0: there.
1: Go right there.
0: 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Shit is real, Rock.
1: What's her name again?
0: That's
1: Cleopatra,
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1: Cleopatra, Rock.

0: 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And at one point, you see one holding a handgun and
1: another hiding something under their clothes. 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
0: Yeah. 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